If you know what I'm talking about, just let me know if you wanna go to that whole mile on the range. They got a lot of nice girls.

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1: 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Coming up on Tuesday's show, going to give you a chance to win with five things you need to know. How about a

0: 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And, of course, we'll get you all started with Niagara's local news, traffic, and weather.
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1: Hope you're enjoying your long holiday weekend. 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Now, speaking of millions, the baseball trading deadline is on Monday. 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And, of course, we'll get you all started with Niagara's local news, traffic, and weather.
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1: Hope you're enjoying your long holiday weekend. 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Now, speaking of millions, the baseball trading deadline is on Monday. We'll let you know how the Toronto Blue Jays fared, whether or not they did some selling or they did some buying. And of course, we'll get you all started with Niagara's local news, traffic, and weather.
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1: Hope you're enjoying your long holiday weekend. 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Now, speaking of millions, the baseball trading deadline is on Monday. We'll let you know how the Toronto Blue Jays fared, whether or not they did some selling or they did some buying. And, of course, we'll get you all started with Niagara's local news, traffic, and weather.
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4: 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Niagara three-day weather.
5: With a yellow warning in effect with localized heavy rainfall possible. Today we'll have periods of rain with a risk of thunderstorms. High of 23, feeling more like 30. Tonight will be mainly cloudy with a 60% chance of showers with a risk of thunderstorms. Low of 14. Tomorrow we can expect things to be clearing up with a high of 26. And Tuesday, mix of sun and clouds with a high of 28.
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0: 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Mornings with Darlene and Brian. 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
1: Hope you're enjoying your long holiday weekend. 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Now, speaking of millions, the baseball trading deadline is on Monday. We'll let you know how the Toronto Blue Jays fared, whether or not they did some selling or they did some buying. And of course, we'll get you all started with Niagara's local news, traffic, and weather.
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5: Golf, where you get to enjoy fresh air while pretending that last shot was exactly what you meant to do. 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

good Sunday morning. This is the Classic Brunch. It is York in with you on our civic long weekend, and we are celebrating Lord Simcoe, the father of Ontario roads, celebrating the roots of Ontario. And what better way to kick off the Classic Brunch than songs that sound like a summer drive across the province? And of course, as we're just getting started, I think it's only fitting right now we continue with Gordon Lightfoot's Carefree Highway. You've got

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1: This is the Classic Brunch easing into your Sunday morning. Fleetwood Mac, there's a live version of Landslide recorded in 1997. Good Sunday morning. It is a York in with you. Welcome to our Civic Long Weekend. And this long weekend, all about Lord Simcoe. Lord Simcoe Day is Monday, tomorrow. John Graves Simcoe was Upper Canada's first lieutenant governor back in the 1790s. And now, while lots has changed since then, one thing we can thank him for is helping lay the groundwork for Ontario's road network. Simcoe believed roads were essential for connecting communities, for trade and settlement, and he pushed for the construction of some of the colony's earliest routes. In fact, Yonge Street, often called one of the longest streets in the world, began as a military road built under Simcoe's direction. Dundas Street was another key route developed during his time. So, you know, whether you're heading to the cottage, the campground, or just out for a Sunday drive this long weekend, you're traveling on a transportation system that traces some of its roots back to Lord Simcoe more than 230 years ago. So we're going to try to keep to that theme as much as we can on this Sunday morning. And coming up, a song from Neil Young about a beloved vehicle. It was actually inspired by a hearse that Neil Young owned. That's next as the Classic Brunch continues.
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0: 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Niagara three-day weather.
7: We have a yellow warning in effect with localized heavy rainfall possible. Today we'll have periods of rain with a risk of thunderstorms. High of 23, feeling more like 30. Tonight will be mainly cloudy with a 60% chance of showers with a risk of thunderstorms. Low of 14. Tomorrow we can expect things to be clearing up with a high of 26. And Tuesday, mix of sun and clouds with a high of 28.
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This is the Classic Brunch Hour 1. We're just getting started on this Sunday morning in the middle of your civic long weekend. Coming up, I got a song from the Doobie Brothers. They actually buried it as a B-side. But thanks to some DJs who liked it, it became their first number one song. I got that coming up for you. Got some Bob Dylan on the way as well. And Billy Joel. Here's the Ballad of Billy the Kid. You got the Classic Brunch on this Sunday morning in the middle of your civic long weekend.

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The Classic Brunch on 91.7 Giant FM.

got the classic brunch in the middle of your civic long weekend, easing you into this Sunday morning. There's the Doobie Brothers with Blackwater. That song was never meant to be a hit. The Doobie Brothers record label originally buried it on the B-side of another single. Another Park, Another Sunday was that single, and never planned to release it as a major song. But it was radio DJs in places like Roanoke, Virginia, that started playing it anyway because they loved it. The song caught on, spread from station to station, and eventually it would become the Doobie Brothers'

0: very first number one hit back in 1975. Blackwater became a smash hit because radio people believed it in its first. And radio people, like you and me, have great taste in music. Hour one of the Classic Brunch continues. I got the hip coming up. Hang on.
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And just like that, we're into hour two of your Civic Long Weekend edition of the Classic Brunch. Easy into this Sunday morning. Hope you're having a fantastic long weekend. We're going to reminisce with Chicago coming up. Right now, Paper Light.

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0: This is a classic brunch easing you into your Sunday morning, smack dab in the middle of our civic long weekend there in Chicago with Old Days. One of their biggest hits that they actually stopped performing live for a long time because Peter Cetera hated singing it. Singer James Pinko wrote the song as a nostalgic look back at his childhood, filled with references to things like the Howdy Doody show, baseball cards, and comic books. But Cetera reportedly thought the lyrics were too corny, and eventually he refused to sing it in concert, despite it becoming a major hit for Chicago. Would reach number 5 on the Billboard Hot 100 in 1975. One of Chicago's biggest hits almost became one of their forgotten songs. Coming up, we continue hour 2 of the classic brunch. On the way for you next, we're going to continue to ease you into this Sunday morning with ELO.
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5: 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Niagara 3-day weather.
1: We have a yellow warning in effect with localized heavy rainfall possible. Today we'll have periods of rain with a risk of thunderstorms. High of 23, feeling more like 30. Tonight will be mainly cloudy with a 60% chance of showers with a risk of thunderstorms. Low of 14. Tomorrow we can expect things to be clearing up with a high of 26. And Tuesday, a mix of sun and clouds with a high of 28.
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easing you into your Sunday morning on your civic long weekend. This is the Classic Brunch. Got some Boz Skaggs coming up. Jim Croce on the way as well. And here's David Bowie with Starman.

0: Allegra's Classic Rock and 91.7 Giant FM. There's Jim Croce. You don't mess around with Jim. Part of your civic holiday long weekend. The classic brunch easing you into what is normally the final day of your weekend. But you got to love these long weekends where we get that bonus day. Hey, Canal Days continues throughout the weekend. Nathan's going to be checking in with us in just a little bit coming up after 10 o'clock this morning. But we did get notification. One thing I can tell you for sure, due to the weather, the a lot of rain that's coming, the Canal Days car show is normally held today. It has been moved until tomorrow. So just a heads up, the car show part of Canal Days is moved to tomorrow. Nathan will have more information for you as we go through the rest of your morning and into this afternoon. On the way for you next, we continue hour two of the Classic Brunch. Cat Stevens on the way.
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0: Allegra's Classic Rock 91.7, Giant FM, and there's Harry Nilsson and Coconut, part of the Classic Brunch on this Sunday morning. Now, that song was built around one chord, a repeating C7 chord, which is incredibly unusual for a major hit. Most pop songs use multiple chord changes, but Nilsson managed to turn one chord, a quirky story, and a catchy hook into a top 10 hit. It would actually reach number 8 in the U.S. and 5 here in Canada. And the narrator, the woman with the bellyache, and the doctor, all sung by Nilsson using different voices. There are no guest singers, just Harry playing multiple roles in what basically is a miniature comedy sketch set to music. Harry Nilsson and Coconut, part of the long weekend edition of the Classic Brunch. And we're set to continue next with James Taylor. Hang on.
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1: 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Niagara three-day weather.
2: We have a yellow warning in effect with localized heavy rainfall possible. Today we'll have periods of rain with a risk of thunderstorms. High of 23, feeling more like 30. Tonight will be mainly cloudy with a 60% chance of showers with a risk of thunderstorms. Low of 14. Tomorrow we can expect things to be clearing up with a high of 26. And Tuesday, a mix of sun and clouds with a high of 28.
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Niagara's Classic Rock 91.7 Giant FM, working our way through hour three of the Classic Brunch. Coming up, I got a song from Jackson Browne. That's roots go back about 160 years. Three different art eras involved in this song. That's coming up. I got the Beach Boys on the way and Dire Straits. Here's Espresso Love. Niagara's Classic Rock 91.7 Giant.

0: Niagara's Classic Rock 91.7, Giant FM. There is Jackson Brown, Tender is the Night. Good Sunday morning. Canal Days continues. Nathan's going to check in with us in just a moment. That song, Tender is the Night, is actually linking three different eras of art together. Now, most people know it, of course, from that 1983 hit. But the phrase originally came from John Keats in 1819 in a poem, Ode to a Nightingale. Then F. Scott Fitzgerald borrowed it for his famous 1934 novel, Tender is the Night. And then about 50 years later, Jackson Brown used the phrase for his song. So when you hear that title, you're actually hearing a thread that runs from English Romantic poetry to classic American literature to rock radio. And Jackson Brown and his band recorded hundreds of demo versions of that song. According to co-writer Danny Korchmar, Brown worked on it for months, continually redefining it, recording hundreds of versions before settling on the one we just heard. And the chorus intentionally combines highbrow and lowbrow culture. Danny Korchmar said they love putting the literary phrase Tender is the Night right beside the simple rock and roll line When You Hold Your Baby Tight. That contrast was completely intentional. Tender is the Night from Jackson Brown. As we're set to continue hour three of the Classic Brunch, Thunderclap Newman on the way next.
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Here we go into the final hour of the Classic Brunch, and we continue with a song a lot of people think is a Linda Ronstadt song, but she's actually covering Roy Orbison with Blue Bayou.

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0: 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There's Jimmy Buffett with Changes in Latitudes, Changes in Attitudes. Good morning. It is York in with you. Hope you're having a fantastic civic holiday. The opening melody for that song was intentionally designed to sound like Yellowbird, the old Caribbean favorite, before evolving into Buffett's own tune. It was one of the ways that Jimmy Buffett helped create the tropical island vibe that would really become his trademark. And now, well, Margaritaville gets most of the attention. Like many longtime parrot heads, myself included, we consider Changes in Latitudes, Changes in Attitudes the song that best sums up Buffett's philosophy. Changing where you are can change how you see life. It became one of the core songs Buffett performed throughout his career as part of his concert staples. Changes in Latitudes, Changes in Attitudes. Coming up, we continue the final hour of the Classic Brunch. I have Hall & Oates on the way next. Hang on.
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1: 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Niagara three-day weather.
9: We have a yellow warning in effect with localized heavy rainfall possible. Today we'll have periods of rain with a risk of thunderstorms. High of 23, feeling more like 30. Tonight will be mainly cloudy with a 60% chance of showers with a risk of thunderstorms. Low of 14. Tomorrow we can expect things to be clearing up with a high of 26. And Tuesday, mix of sun and clouds with a high of 28.
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We're in hour four of the Classic Brunch. And sometimes the songs artists don't want to record becomes the one they're most remembered for. And that's the case with this one from England Dan and John Ford Coley. I'll tell you the story coming up. Here is I'd Really Love to See.

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0: Niagara's Classic Rock 91.7, Giant FM, George Harrison, All Things Must Pass. Steve Winwood before that, and England Dan and John Ford Coley with I'd Really Love to See You Tonight. Now that song, England Dan and John Ford Coley were primary songwriters and preferred recording their own material. When their producers brought them that song, which was written by Parker McGee, by the way, they reportedly didn't think it fit them and weren't enthusiastic about recording it. Yet it went on to become their biggest hit, reaching number 2 on the Billboard Hot 100. All right, that is pretty much going to wrap things up for me on the Sunday morning. We'll do it all over again next Sunday, beginning at 8 a.m. Al joins us standing by. He's going to rock out your Sunday afternoon in the middle of our Civic Long weekend. Again, I do have a little bit more of the classic brunch to leave you with, including the Marshall Tucker Band, who are coming up next. Have a great Sunday and happy Lord Simcoe Day.
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2: If you're looking for something to do with the family on the Civic Long weekend, then Canal Days is the place to be for the 48th annual Canal Days. 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

Deep Purple's Highway Star from the iconic Machine Head album. Good afternoon, I'm Al Joynes, checking in for Sunday afternoon, the best classic rock on the planet. We continue with Motley Crue, Smoking in the Boys Room, Niagara's Classic Rock, 91.7 Giant FM. Woo!

0: Classic Rock 91.7 Giant FM. Those are the Watchmen and Stereo. Good afternoon. I'm Al Joynes. Hope all is well on your holiday long weekend. And by the way, Canal Days is underway, and I'm told that the car show that was scheduled for today has been moved to tomorrow. Could be because of the weather. Not sure why. It is a rainy day, and I've got a forecast for you and the music of Mountain coming up.
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2: Pacific long weekend, and you know what that means? 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There is obviously the Downtown Festival Grounds are happening every single day. 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
1: 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Niagara 3-day weather.
0: There is a yellow warning in effect with localized heavy rainfall possible. This afternoon we'll have periods of rain with a risk of a thunderstorm. High of 23, but it'll feel more like 31 with the humidity. Showers ending late this evening, then cloudy with a chance of showers and the risk of a thunderstorm. Gusty winds at a low of 16. Monday, it'll be cloudy, then become a sun-cloud mix in the morning. Windy with a high of 25. Then for Tuesday, a sun-cloud mix and a high of 27.
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At 12:23 p.m. Eastern Daylight Time Sunday, Environment Canada has issued a tornado warning for the Golden Horseshoe area, Ontario. Extra care and attention should be exercised in and around the following localities: St. Catharines, Grimsby and Northern Niagara region. Environment Canada meteorologists are tracking a severe thunderstorm that is possibly producing a tornado. Damaging winds, large hail and locally intense rainfall are also possible. Take cover immediately if threatening weather approaches. Please consult local media for more information.

At 12:26 p.m. Eastern Daylight Time Sunday, Environment Canada has issued a tornado warning for the Golden Horseshoe area, Ontario. Extra care and attention should be exercised in and around the following localities: St. Catharines, Grimsby, and Northern Niagara region. Environment Canada meteorologists are tracking a severe thunderstorm that is possibly producing a tornado. Damaging winds, large hail, and locally intense rainfall are also possible. Take cover immediately if threatening weather approaches. Please consult local media for more information.

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1: Hope you're enjoying your long holiday weekend. Coming up on Tuesday's show, going to give you a chance to win with five things you need to know. How about a $100 lottery voucher worth loads of lottery tickets, which could bring you millions and millions of dollars. Now, speaking of millions, the baseball trading deadline is on Monday. We'll let you know how the Toronto Blue Jays fared, whether or not they did some selling or they did some buying. And of course, we'll get you all started with Niagara's local news, traffic, and weather.
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At 12:41 p.m. Eastern Daylight Time Sunday, Environment Canada has updated a tornado warning for the Golden Horseshoe area, Ontario. Extra care and attention should be exercised. The following localities are included in the warning: St. Catharines, Grimsby, Northern Niagara Region, Niagara Falls, Welland, and Southern Niagara Region. Environment Canada meteorologists are tracking a severe thunderstorm that is possibly producing a tornado. Damaging winds, large hail, and locally intense rainfall are also possible. Take cover immediately if threatening weather approaches. Please consult local media for more information.

0: At 12:43 p.m. Eastern Daylight Time Sunday, Environment Canada has issued a tornado warning for the Golden Horseshoe area, Ontario. Extra care and attention should be exercised in and around the following localities: St. Catharines, Grimsby, Northern Niagara Region, Niagara Falls, Welland, and Southern Niagara Region. Environment Canada meteorologists are tracking a severe thunderstorm that is possibly producing a tornado. Damaging winds, large hail, and locally intense rainfall are also possible. Take cover immediately threatening weather approaches. Please consult local media for more information.
1: Chris Lucas, starting on Tuesday and right through till Friday, between 11 and noon, we'll invite listeners to text Mandarin to win a buffet meal for two at the Mandarin St. Catharines. 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
3: If you're looking for something to do with the whole family, then Canal Days here in Port Coburn on West Street and in the downtown area is the place to be, because there is so many vendors up and down the street. It's packed here. Food is delicious. So much variety in clothing, apparel, food, and so much more. I wish I could list it all, but the vendors here are endless on anything and everything that people are looking for. So come on down. My name is Nathan Beaulieu, and I genuinely am just shocked at how massive there is. There's so much stuff going on here. You can look at the schedule at any of the Port Coburn tents. 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There's Empire Sandy Cruises, Tall Ship Scan, Sensory Friendly Zone, Historical Marine Museum. 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There's Festival Grounds that opens up as well. Kids Zone, Rec Zone. Monday, even more. It's endless here. So come on down to the 48th Annual Canal Days here in Port Coburn.
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There's a Financial Head Start interactive session this afternoon about money and the things most people are left to figure out later. 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
1: Environment Canada has issued a red tornado warning for the Niagara region. Officials say a storm system moving through the area is creating damaging winds, possibly large hail, and favorable conditions for a tornado. The most vulnerable areas include Niagara Falls, Chippewa, St. David's, Virgil, and Thorold. You're urged to take cover immediately in a basement or interior room if threatening weather approaches.
0: You're about to embark on a weekend musical journey like no other. 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

0: Niagara's Classic Rock, 91.7 Giant FM. That's Big Sugar and Digging a Hole. Well, with Canal Days underway, there has been a change in the schedule. The car show that was scheduled for today has been moved to tomorrow. I guess because of the rain, Pat McGowan just texted and said it has been moved to tomorrow. I have a rainy forecast and Cheap Trick coming up from Live at Budokan.
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1: Environment Canada has issued a red tornado warning for the Niagara region.

0: officials say a storm system moving through the area is creating damaging winds, possibly large hail, and favorable conditions for a tornado. The most vulnerable areas include Niagara Falls, Chippewa, St. David's, Virgil, and Thorold. You're urged to take cover immediately in a basement or interior room if threatening weather approaches.
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1: Hope you're enjoying your long holiday weekend. 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Now, speaking of millions, the baseball trading deadline is on Monday. We'll let you know how the Toronto Blue Jays fared, whether or not they did some selling or they did some buying. And of course, we'll get you all started with Niagara's local news, traffic, and weather.
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0: 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That is Queen and Crazy Little Thing Called Love. 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

0: 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That's I'm Mother Earth and One More Astronaut. 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
0: There is a yellow warning in effect with localized heavy rainfall possible. This afternoon we'll have periods of rain with a risk of a thunderstorm. High of 23, feeling more like 31 with the humidity. Showers ending late this evening, then cloudy with a 40% chance of showers and the risk of a thunderstorm this evening. Gusty winds and a low of 16. Monday will be cloudy, then becoming a sun cloud mix in the morning. Windy with a high of 25. Tuesday, a sun cloud mix and a high of 27.
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starting on Tuesday and every day through Friday between 11 and noon, we'll invite you to text Mandarin to win a buffet meal for two at the Mandarin St. Catharines. 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
1: Hope you're enjoying your long holiday weekend. 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Now, speaking of millions, the baseball trading deadline is on Monday. We'll let you know how the Toronto Blue Jays fared, whether or not they did some selling or they did some buying. And of course, we'll get you all started with Niagara's local news, traffic, and weather.
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That's Uncle Salty and Aerosmith. Who doesn't like a Mandarin buffet? I'm going to tell you how you can win dinner at Mandarin with Chris Lucas coming up starting Tuesday in about 10 minutes. REO Speedwagon, a giant.

0: Classic Rock 91.7 Giant FM. That is Sloan and Money City Maniacs. Well, starting on Tuesday and then right through till Friday between 11 and noon, we will invite you to text Mandarin to win a buffet meal for two at the Mandarin St. Catharines. You'll have your name added to the Chris Lucas Wheel of Winners. 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
3: 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Niagara three-day weather.
4: There is a yellow warning in effect with localized heavy rainfall possible. This afternoon we'll have periods of rain with a risk of a thunderstorm. High of 23, feeling more like 31 with the humidity. Showers ending late this evening, then cloudy with a 40% chance of showers and a risk of a thunderstorm. Gusty winds and a low of 16. Monday, it'll be cloudy, then become a sun cloud mix in the morning. Windy with a high of 25. Tuesday, a sun cloud mix and a high of 27.
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1: Hope you're enjoying your long holiday weekend. 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Now, speaking of millions, the baseball trading deadline is on Monday. We'll let you know how the Toronto Blue Jays fared, whether or not they did some selling or they did some buying. And of course, we'll get you all started with Niagara's local news, traffic, and weather.
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You know it's summer in Niagara when your GPS says 20 minutes and the QEW says, eh, we'll see. An awesome summer soundtrack makes it all better with Pizza Hut. 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

Paul wrote that song. John hated it, but he played piano on it anyway. Good afternoon. I'm Al Joynes, George Thurgood, the Destroyers, Bad to the Bone, Niagara's Classic Rock. 91.7 Giant FM.

0: 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That's Lenny Kravitz covering the Guess Who's American Woman. Well, once again, we're rallying behind our morning gal, Darlene, our team Giant Knockers for the St. Catharines Terry Fox run coming up Sunday, September the 20th. Declining mortality. Cancer death rates in Canada have been steadily falling since 1988 for men and the mid-1990s for women. All the money raised goes to research like that. Let's lace up, show our community spirit, raise some serious money for cancer research. 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
8: 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Niagara 3-day weather.
0: Showers ending late this evening, then clouds hanging around with 40% chance of showers and the risk of a thunderstorm. Gusty winds and a low of 16. Monday, it'll be cloudy, then becoming a sun cloud mix in the morning, windy with a high of 25. And Tuesday, a sun cloud mix and a high of 27.
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1: Hope you're enjoying your long holiday weekend. 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Now, speaking of millions, the baseball trading deadline is on Monday. We'll let you know how the Toronto Blue Jays fared, whether or not they did some selling or they did some buying. And of course, we'll get you all started with Niagara's local news, traffic, and weather.
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0: 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Those are the Trues and Not Ready to Go. Well, just a rainy afternoon in Niagara. I got an updated forecast for you. And Guns N' Roses play Rogers Stadium Wednesday. Public Enemy opens the show, and I have music from GNR coming right up for you.
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6: Showers ending late this evening, then cloudy with 40% chance of showers and the risk of a thunderstorm. Gusty winds and a low of 16. Monday, it'll be cloudy to become a sun cloud mix in the morning, windy with a high of 25, and for Tuesday, a sun cloud mix and a high of 27.
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1: Hope you're enjoying your long holiday weekend. 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Now, speaking of millions, the baseball trading deadline is on Monday. We'll let you know how the Toronto Blue Jays fared, whether or not they did some selling or they did some buying. And, of course, we'll get you all started with Niagara's local news, traffic, and weather.
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0: 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I'm Al Joynes. 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
0: 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Niagara 3-day weather.
10: We have a yellow warning in effect with localized heavy rainfall possible. Tonight will be mainly cloudy with a 60% chance of showers with a risk of thunderstorms. Low of 14. Tomorrow we can expect things to be clearing up with a high of 26. And Tuesday, a mix of sun and clouds with a high of 28.
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0: 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Mornings with Darlene and Brian. 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
1: Hope you're enjoying your long holiday weekend. 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Now, speaking of millions, the baseball trading deadline is on Monday. We'll let you know how the Toronto Blue Jays fared, whether or not they did some selling or they did some buying. And of course, we'll get you all started with Niagara's local news, traffic, and weather.
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0: 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Niagara 3-day weather.
9: We have a yellow warning in effect with localized heavy rainfall possible. Tonight will be mainly cloudy with a 60% chance of showers with a risk of thunderstorms, low of 14. Tomorrow we can expect things to be clearing up with a high of 26. And Tuesday, a mix of sun and clouds with a high of 28.
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1: Hope you're enjoying your long holiday weekend. 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Now, speaking of millions, the baseball trading deadline is on Monday. We'll let you know how the Toronto Blue Jays fared, whether or not they did some selling or they did some buying. And, of course, we'll get you all started with Niagara's local news, traffic, and weather.
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